0: culture here of stepping in and pulling up your bootstraps and getting the work done, but also helping your neighbor.
1: Falk hopes to return to Niverville in fall to help establish an organizing committee. Red River Rides is looking to change the way people travel in rural Manitoba. 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
2: So the car share program, created by the village of St. Pierre, the arm of Rishat, and the arm of De Salaberry, offers members access to electric vehicles without the cost of gas, maintenance, or insurance. CAO Tina Bubenzer says,
3: this opens up a whole other world for people in the rural. And then this is also a part of a larger group, the CERTI group, which is the Southeast Transportation Initiative, which is all of Southeast Manitoba, more or less. So this is just a small project that is part of the bigger project.
2: Organizers say the initiative could expand in the future to include additional vehicles, electric bikes, and other transportation options. I'm Addie Lowen.
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4: Steinbeck Online weather.
1: Cloudy skies tonight with showers and a low of 10 degrees. Saturday brings cloudy skies, showers, and a high of 15. Sunny on Sunday with a high of 21. And a mix of sun and cloud on Sunday with chances of showers and a high of 23. Stay ahead of the weather with the full 7-day forecast on the One Body Shop local weather page on Steinbeck Online. 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
3: Tonight brings cloudy skies with showers and a low of 10 degrees. Saturday, showers with a high of 15. Sunday, sunny skies and a high of 21. And starting off the week on Monday with a mix of sun and cloud with chances of showers and a high of 23. For the latest local weather updates, visit the Lowen Body Shop local weather page on the Steinbeck Online app. I'm Afton Berg.
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1: This is Mel Giesbrecht with Niverville Online, and I am live from the Niverville Fair on Main Street. I just finished competing in the Smitty's Wing Eating Contest, and let me tell you, those were some hot wings. Finished second, honorable mention, just got to do a shout out to myself there. But this is crazy stuff happening at the Niverville Fair. I just watched people doing motorcycle backflips, and that's just their warm-up. So more to come with the motocross tonight, and lots of fun rides, lots of people hanging around. The crowds are still pouring in, and you know what? The rain is holding off, so we're set to have a really great night here. Corny is hosting on stage tonight for the musical performances, so come check that out. This is Mel Giesbrecht at the Niverville Fair. There is so much to see and so much to do. Come on out. Check out Niverville Online for more photos and stories about the fair.
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0: We have deadlines, people.
1: He's on a breakaway. One-on-one with the goalie.
0: Fine. Who's winning?
1: He shoots. He scores!
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6: Tonight brings cloudy skies with showers and a low of 10 degrees. Saturday, showers with a high of 15. Sunday, sunny skies and a high of 21. And starting off the week on Monday with a mix of sun and cloud with chances of showers and a high of 23. For the latest local weather updates, visit the Low & Body Shop local weather page on the Steinbach Online app. I'm Afton Berg.
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1: The Hanover School Division Board of Trustees has passed a new motion on student health decisions, saying parents should remain involved in education and supports provided in school. And Niverville may soon be home to the newest Habitat for Humanity Manitoba chapter. 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
1: This is Mel Giesbrecht live from the Niverville Fair with Niverville Online, and I'm here with Brooke and
2: Judah.
1: And tell me, how was the zipper? You guys just walked off. What was your experience like?
3: I felt like I was getting like catapulted and my stomach was like all in my mouth. What about you?
4: I felt like I went like cliff jumping and I was falling off the cliff for like a minute straight. And my stomach got too out of control and I threw up on the ride.
1: But overall, Niverville Fair, how's it going?
4: It was fun,
3: Yeah, it's good, it's good.
1: It's all part of the experience,
3: yeah.
1: Hey?
3: Yeah.
1: Lovely, so you can have an experience like that too. No, just kidding. Probably a little bit better. But lots of rides on here at the Niverville Fair. Come join us on Main Street. It's a fun time. The crowds are getting bigger and bigger as the night goes on. Live music later. This is Mel Giesbrecht with Niverville Online. Have a good night.
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1: Steinbach Online News with Duracan. From homes to businesses to farms, Duracan provides environmental laboratory testing for the Southeast. Highway 12 North, Steinbach.
2: Good evening. I'm Afton Berg. Mainly cloudy skies tonight. More on the weather coming up right after the news. The Hanover School Division Board of Trustees has passed a new motion on student health decisions, saying parents should remain involved in education and supports provided in school. Board Chair Dallas Weeb says trustees believe the direction fits with the Manitoba Public Schools Act.
3: The Public Schools Act is very clear on this. Anytime there's education, the parents have the right and the responsibility to be involved in the education of their children.
2: The motion has drawn criticism from the Manitoba Teachers Society, local parents, and advocacy groups. Niverville may soon be home to the newest Habitat for Humanity Manitoba chapter. Habitat's Christina Falk says interest was initiated by the residents of Niverville.
4: The reason we're exploring, often I don't go looking for a community. The community comes to us. That's usually the best way. So we want the community to come to us. We don't want to force ourselves in somewhere that they don't want us there, right?
2: If the program takes off, Niverville will be the only community with a Habitat chapter in southeast Manitoba. Fire chiefs from all corners of our province are in Steinbach this weekend for the 76th Annual Manitoba Association of Fire Chiefs Conference. Minister of Municipal and Northern Relations, Glenn Simard, spoke to delegates at Friday morning's opening ceremonies, recognizing firefighters for their service.
5: That drive to help during a crisis is inspiring. That drive is also deeply personal, and fire officers provide leadership that takes highly motivated people and makes them highly functioning team. For the remarkable commitment and professionalism shown by firefighters, their work depends on leaders who can create the conditions for success.
2: The conference is being hosted by Steinbach Fire, Hanover Fire, and Eastman Mutual Aid District. Steinbach Fire Chief Kel Taves says the conference brings guest speakers from across Canada and is a wonderful way to meet face-to-face, exchanging ideas and stories.

0: The arms of Le Broquerie and St. Anne have approved a $1.2 million plan to pave a section of Lewin Boulevard, splitting the cost evenly. With more, here's reporter Cosette Bott.
1: Le Broquerie's Yvan Normandeau says the project is expected to improve access to Steinbach while reducing maintenance costs.
2: It's cost effective, A, because of the fact that we'll be saving on gravel down the road and maintenance. And also it gets away the congestion on 52 right now and just gives those people living on Kokomo in that area another area to drive to Steinbach.
1: Officials say the project has been discussed for years and is the right kind of investment for infrastructure development. I'm Cosette Bott.
0: Whether you're driving, working, or relaxing, the Steinbach Online app makes it easy to listen live and keep up with the local news that matters most.
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0: Cloudy skies tonight with showers and a low of 10 degrees. Saturday brings cloudy skies, showers, and a high of 15. Sunny on Sunday with a high of 21. And a mix of sun and cloud on Sunday with chances of showers and a high of 23. Stay ahead of the weather with the full 7-day forecast on the Lewin Body Shop local weather page on Steinbach Online. I'm Afton Berg.
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1: Tonight brings cloudy skies with showers and a low of 10 degrees. Saturday, showers with a high of 15. Sunday, sunny skies and a high of 21. And starting off the week on Monday with a mix of sun and cloud with chances of showers and a high of 23. For the latest local weather updates, visit the Lowen Body Shop local weather page on the Steinbeck Online app. I'm Afton Berg.
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5: Tonight brings cloudy skies with showers and a low of 10 degrees. Saturday, showers with a high of 15. Sunday, sunny skies and a high of 21. And starting off the week on Monday with a mix of sun and cloud with chances of showers and a high of 23. For the latest local weather updates, visit the Lowen Body Shop local weather page on the Steinbeck Online app. I'm Afton Berg.
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2: The Hanover School Division Board of Trustees has passed a new motion on student health decisions, saying parents should remain involved in education and supports provided in school. And Niverville may soon be home to the newest Habitat for Humanity Manitoba chapter. These stories and others coming up.
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2: Good evening. I'm Afton Berg. Showers tonight with a low of 10 degrees. More on the weather coming up right after the news. A Habitat for Humanity Manitoba information meeting held in Niverville on Wednesday may result in the creation of a new local chapter. Habitat's Christina Falk says Niverville is the ideal location.
3: There's, I think, a culture here of stepping in and pulling up your bootstraps and getting the work done, but also helping your neighbor.
2: Falk hopes to return to Niverville in fall to help establish an organizing committee. Fire chiefs from across Manitoba have converged in Steinbeck for the 76th Annual Manitoba Association of Fire Chiefs Conference. With more, here's reporter Shannon Duick.
4: Steinbeck Mayor Earl Funk welcomed delegates at Friday morning's opening ceremonies at the Southeast Event Center.
5: This morning, as I stand here and I look, I'm looking out at a room of men and women that every day give their best to their community. That lesson I learned when I was just a young boy, you know that lesson. You understand that lesson. You live it every day. You give your best to your communities. And I'm so thankful that you do.
4: The conference, which wraps Saturday, is using the theme, When Leadership Grows, Departments Thrive. I'm Shannon Duick.
2: Hanover School Division trustees have passed a motion directing parents or legal guardians to be treated as the primary decision makers in student health matters and stating the mature minor category will not be honored in division schools. Board Chair Dallas Weeb says the decision came after discussions and parent concerns were raised with trustees.
6: There had been some discussions as well as parent delegations brought forward on specific incidences. That's all confidential.
2: Under Canadian law, the mature minor doctrine can allow some minors to make certain health care decisions without parental consent. For more details about the motion, read the story on steinbeckonline.com. The RMs of LaBrokerie and St. Anne have approved a $1.2 million plan to pave a section of Lowen Boulevard, splitting the cost evenly. With more, here's reporter Cosette Bott.
7: LaBrokerie Reeve Yvan Normando says the project is expected to improve access to Steinbeck while reducing maintenance costs.
8: It's cost-effective, A, because of the fact that we'll be saving on gravel down the road and maintenance, and also it gets away the congestion on 52 right now and just gives those people living on Kokomo in that area another area to drive to Steinbeck.
7: Officials say the project has been discussed for years and is the right kind of investment for infrastructure development. I'm Cosette Bott.
2: A perfect pairing for your day. Delicious eats and the latest local updates. 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
1: Steinbeck Online weather.
2: Cloudy skies tonight with showers and a low of 10 degrees. Saturday brings cloudy skies, showers and a high of 15. Sunny on Sunday with a high of 21. And a mix of sun and cloud on Sunday with chances of showers and a high of 23. Stay ahead of the weather with the full 7-day forecast on the Lowen Body Shop local weather page on Steinbeck Online. I'm Afton Berg.
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4: Tonight brings cloudy skies with showers and a low of 10 degrees. Saturday, showers with a high of 15. Sunday, sunny skies and a high of 21. And starting off the week on Monday with a mix of sun and cloud with chances of showers and a high of 23. For the latest local weather updates, visit the Lowen Body Shop local weather page on the Steinbeck Online app. I'm Afton Berg.
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0: All right, backpacks on. Have a good day, bud.
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0: Okay, wait. 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
4: Tonight brings cloudy skies with showers and a low of 10 degrees. Saturday, showers with a high of 15. Sunday, sunny skies and a high of 21. And starting off the week on Monday with a mix of sun and cloud with chances of showers and a high of 23. For the latest local weather updates, visit the Lowen Body Shop local weather page on the Steinbeck Online app. I'm Afton Berg.
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6: Tonight brings cloudy skies with showers and a low of 10 degrees. Saturday, showers with a high of 15. Sunday, sunny skies and a high of 21. And starting off the week on Monday with a mix of sun and cloud with chances of showers and a high of 23. For the latest local weather updates, visit the Lowen Body Shop local weather page on the Steinbach Online app. I'm Afton Berg.
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4: Tonight brings cloudy skies with showers and a low of 10 degrees. Saturday, showers with a high of 15. Sunday, sunny skies and a high of 21. And starting off the week on Monday with a mix of sun and cloud with chances of showers and a high of 23. For the latest local weather updates, visit the Lowen Body Shop local weather page on the Steinbeck Online app. I'm Afton Berg.
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2: Tonight brings cloudy skies with showers and a low of 10 degrees. Saturday, showers with a high of 15. Sunday, sunny skies and a high of 21. And starting off the week on Monday with a mix of sun and cloud with chances of showers and a high of 23. For the latest local weather updates, visit the Lowen Body Shop local weather page on the Steinbeck Online app. I'm Afton Berg.
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4: Tonight brings cloudy skies with showers and a low of 10 degrees. Saturday, showers with a high of 15. Sunday, sunny skies and a high of 21. And starting off the week on Monday with a mix of sun and cloud with chances of showers and a high of 23. For the latest local weather updates, visit the Lowen Body Shop local weather page on the Steinbach Online app. I'm Afton Berg.
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1: Tonight brings cloudy skies with showers and a low of 10 degrees. Saturday, showers with a high of 15. Sunday, sunny skies and a high of 21. And starting off the week on Monday with a mix of sun and cloud with chances of showers and a high of 23. For the latest local weather updates, visit the Lowen Body Shop local weather page on the Steinbeck online app. I'm Afton Berg.
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2: Tonight brings cloudy skies with showers and a low of 10 degrees. Saturday, showers with a high of 15. Sunday, sunny skies and a high of 21. And starting off the week on Monday with a mix of sun and cloud with chances of showers and a high of 23. For the latest local weather updates, visit the Lowen Body Shop local weather page on the Steinbach Online app. I'm Afton Berg.
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3: Tonight brings cloudy skies with showers and a low of 10 degrees. Saturday, showers with a high of 15. Sunday, sunny skies and a high of 21. And starting off the week on Monday with a mix of sun and cloud with chances of showers and a high of 23. For the latest local weather updates, visit the Low & Body Shop local weather page on the Steinbeck Online app. I'm Afton Berg.
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2: 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He scores!
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5: Tonight brings cloudy skies with showers and a low of 10 degrees. Saturday, showers with a high of 15. Sunday, sunny skies and a high of 21. And starting off the week on Monday with a mix of sun and cloud with chances of showers and a high of 23. For the latest local weather updates, visit the Low & Body Shop local weather page on the Steinbach Online app. I'm Afton Berg.
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0: Okay, I've got mini donuts in one hand, lemonade in the other. This might be the perfect day.
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3: Tonight brings cloudy skies with showers and a low of 10 degrees. Saturday, showers with a high of 15. Sunday, sunny skies and a high of 21. And starting off the week on Monday with a mix of sun and cloud with chances of showers and a high of 23. For the latest local weather updates, visit the Low & Body Shop local weather page on the Steinbeck Online app. I'm Afton Berg.
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0: All right, backpacks on. Have a good day, bud.
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0: What is this?
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0: Okay, wait. Who's winning?
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4: Tonight brings cloudy skies with showers and a low of 10 degrees. Saturday, showers with a high of 15. Sunday, sunny skies and a high of 21. And starting off the week on Monday with a mix of sun and cloud with chances of showers and a high of 23. For the latest local weather updates, visit the Lowen Body Shop local weather page on the Steinbeck Online app. I'm Afton Berg.
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0: Steinbeck Online weather.
2: This morning, cloudy skies with showers as we climb to a high of 15. Tonight, mainly cloudy with chances of showers and a low of 7 degrees. Sunday, sunny skies and a high of 21. And Monday, a mix of sun and cloud with chances of showers and a high of 23. Stay ahead of the weather with the full 7-day forecast on the Low & Body Shop local weather page on Steinbeck Online. I'm Afton Burr.
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2: This morning, cloudy skies with showers as we climb to a high of 15. Tonight, mainly cloudy with chances of showers and a low of 7 degrees. Sunday, sunny skies and a high of 21. And Monday, a mix of sun and cloud with chances of showers and a high of 23. Stay ahead of the weather with the full 7-day forecast on the Low & Body Shop local weather page on Steinbach Online. I'm Afton Berg.
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0: 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I'm Justin Bieber. Is it too late now to say sorry?
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3: This morning, cloudy skies with showers as we climb to a high of 15. Tonight, mainly cloudy with chances of showers and a low of 7 degrees. Sunday, sunny skies and a high of 21. And Monday, a mix of sun and cloud with chances of showers and a high of 23. Stay ahead of the weather with the full 7-day forecast on the Lowen Body Shop local weather page on Steinbeck Online. I'm Afton Berg.
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1: This morning, cloudy skies with showers as we climb to a high of 15. Tonight, mainly cloudy with chances of showers and a low of 7 degrees. Sunday, sunny skies and a high of 21. And Monday, a mix of sun and cloud with chances of showers and a high of 23. Stay ahead of the weather with the full 7-day forecast on the Lowen Body Shop local weather page on Steinbeck Online. I'm Afton Burr.
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4: This morning, cloudy skies with showers as we climb to a high of 15. Tonight, mainly cloudy with chances of showers and a low of 7 degrees. Sunday, sunny skies and a high of 21. And Monday, a mix of sun and cloud with chances of showers and a high of 23. Stay ahead of the weather with the full 7-day forecast on the Lowen Body Shop local weather page on Steinbeck Online. 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
1: This morning, cloudy skies with showers as we climb to a high of 15. Tonight, mainly cloudy with chances of showers and a low of 7 degrees. Sunday, sunny skies and a high of 21. And Monday, a mix of sun and cloud with chances of showers and a high of 23. Stay ahead of the weather with the full 7-day forecast on the Low & Body Shop local weather page on Steinbeck Online. I'm Afton Berg.
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0: Steinbach Online Weather.
9: A mix of sun and cloud today with some scattered showers, a gusting northwest wind, and a high of 15 degrees. Mainly clear tonight and a low of 7. Tomorrow we expect mostly sunshine and it'll be windy, a high of 22. For Monday and Tuesday, it'll be sunny with highs of 24. Current weather conditions and the 7-day forecast can be found anytime on the Lowen Body Shop weather page. That's on your Steinbach Online app. I'm Judy Peters.
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8: A mix of sun and cloud today with some scattered showers, a gusting northwest wind, and a high of 15 degrees. Mainly clear tonight and a low of 7. Tomorrow, we expect mostly sunshine and it'll be windy, a high of 22. For Monday and Tuesday, it'll be sunny with highs of 24. Current weather conditions and the 7-day forecast can be found anytime on the Lowen Body Shop weather page. 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
2: I'm Judy Peters. I'll have a look at the windy weekend weather details after local news. Steinbach City Council has approved first reading of a bylaw that would provide $400,000 to the Southeast Events Group. Councillor Damian Penner says the facility experienced some expected startup challenges.
3: This is a loan, not a grant, so this is to be repaid.
2: Councillor Bill Hebert commented on the facility's financial position.
4: I just want to add that year number two is already looking a lot better for the event center.
2: The interest-free loan would help provide working capital for operations at the Southeast Event Center and would be repaid over 4 years. Council must still consider second and third readings before the loan can be finalized. Community members, local leaders, and provincial representatives gathered Friday for a sod-turning ceremony marking the beginning of the Grunthal Arena expansion. Arm of Hanover Councillor Curtis Davidouk says although council officially approved the project in May, the ceremony made the milestone feel more tangible.
5: It means the world. The earliest sets of drawings I've seen for some level of arena upgrade date back to 1990, 1991. There's been many versions of it, and just the stars aligned and right mix council support, massive community support, and a huge contribution from the province that made sure it got pushed across the finish line here.
2: In the coming weeks, the lobby will be demolished to make way for the new addition. Organizers of a community benefits clinic in Steinbach say bringing services directly to people is helping break down barriers. With more, here's reporter Afton Berg.
6: The Southeast Equity Coalition hosted the event at Steinbach United Church, allowing residents to access multiple supports in one location. Lee Finney says the focus is on meeting people where they are at.
7: I think we're going to where people are gathering and just break down those barriers.
6: Organizers say more clinics are planned for this year, including one aimed at connecting with newcomer communities. I'm Afton Berg.
2: A Habitat for Humanity Manitoba information meeting held in Niverville on Wednesday may result in the creation of a new local chapter. Habitat's Christina Falk says Niverville is the ideal location for it.
8: There's, I think, a culture here of stepping in and pulling up your bootstraps and getting the work done, but also helping your neighbor.
2: Falk hopes to return to Niverville in fall to help establish an organizing committee. Stream us anywhere, anytime. Download the Steinbach Online app to take us with you and to stay up to date on the local stories that matter. And here's Dave Anthony with a look at sports.
9: At the World Cup 2026, a late strike by Canada ended up tying their match with Bosnia 1-1. In the Manitoba Junior Baseball League,

0: 14 degrees. Mainly clear tonight and a low of 7. Tomorrow, we expect mostly sunshine and it'll be windy, a high of 22. For Monday and Tuesday, it'll be sunny with highs of 24. Current weather conditions and the 7-day forecast can be found anytime on the Lowen Body Shop weather page. 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
1: Steinbeck Online Weather.
8: A mix of sun and cloud today with some scattered showers, a gusting northwest wind, and a high of 15 degrees. Mainly clear tonight and a low of 7. Tomorrow, we expect mostly sunshine and it'll be windy, a high of 22. For Monday and Tuesday, it'll be sunny with highs of 24. Current weather conditions and the 7-day forecast can be found anytime on the Lowen Body Shop weather page. That's on your Steinbeck Online app. I'm Judy Peters.
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1: 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One-on-one with the goalie.
0: 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Who's winning?
1: 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He scores!
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3: Steinbach Online Weather.
9: A mix of sun and cloud today with some scattered showers, a gusting northwest wind, and a high of 15 degrees. Mainly clear tonight and a low of 7. Tomorrow, we expect mostly sunshine and it'll be windy, a high of 22. For Monday and Tuesday, it'll be sunny with highs of 24. Current weather conditions and the 7-day forecast can be found anytime on the Lowen Body Shop weather page. That's on your Steinbach Online app. I'm Judy Peters.
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2: I'm Judy Peters. Today is Saturday, June 13th. A look at your windy weather details coming up after local news. Organizers of a community benefits clinic in Steinbach say bringing services directly to people is helping break down barriers. The Southeast Equity Coalition hosted the event at Steinbach United Church, allowing residents to access multiple supports in one location. Lee Finney says the focus is on meeting people where they're at.
3: I think we're going to where people are gathering and just break down those barriers.
2: Organizers say more clinics are planned this year, including one aimed at connecting with newcomer communities. Steinbach City Council has taken the first step toward providing a $400,000 loan to the nonprofit group that operates the Southeast Event Center. Councillor Damian Penner says the facility experienced some expected startup challenges.
4: Growing pains are not excusable, but at the same time are sometimes understood that if they are addressed and acknowledged as to why they came up, then that makes sense. This is a loan, this is not a grant, so this is to be repaid.
2: The interest-free loan would help provide working capital for operations at the Southeast Event Center and would be repaid over 4 years. Council must still consider second and third readings before the loan can be finalized. The Hanover School Division Board is defending a new motion on student health decisions, saying parents should remain involved in education and supports provided in schools. Board Chair Dallas Weeb says trustees believe the direction fits with Manitoba's Public Schools Act.
5: The Public Schools Act is very clear on this. Anytime there's education, the parents have the right and the responsibility to be involved in the education of their children.
2: The motion has drawn criticism from the Manitoba Teachers Society, local parents, and advocacy groups. The long-awaited expansion of the Grenthal Arena is officially underway after yesterday's sod-turning ceremony. RM of Hanover Councillor Curtis Davidouk says maintaining facilities is especially important in smaller communities and believes the expanded arena will help Grenthal continue to grow and thrive.
6: You know, it's a community hub all through winter, for sure, with many different types of ice sports and programming to keep the youth engaged. And it's really important. And I'm glad that we're at today and that this project is off the ground.
2: Davidouk expresses gratitude to the many people who helped bring the project to this stage. National Stroke Awareness Month is underway in Canada, highlighting the importance of recognizing signs and acting fast. With more, here's reporter Afton Berg.
7: Caitlin Archibald with Manitoba Heart and Stroke emphasizes early action. Quote, if we can't recognize it, we can't call it out for what it is. The second step is to always call 911, end quote. Health officials say to remember fast, face drooping, arm weakness, speech difficulty, and time to call emergency services. Experts say quick response can mean the difference between recovery and permanent brain damage. I'm Afton Berg.
2: Step out for groceries, step into the news. The Daily News, presented by Maine Bread and Butter, lands in your inbox at 4 p.m. with the stories that you'll talk about over dinner. 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And here's Dave Anthony with a look at sports.
8: At the World Cup 2026, a late strike by Canada ended up tying their match with Bosnia 1-1. In the Manitoba Junior Baseball League, Carillon thumped Altona 16-4. In the Canadian Elite Basketball League, the Winnipeg Sea Bears ran through Calgary 92-72. In the WNBA, Washington clipped Toronto 86-85. In American Association of Professional Baseball action, Fargo-Moorhead ran through Winnipeg 10-2. While in Major League Baseball, the Toronto Blue Jays won a thriller over the New York Yankees 8-5. 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I'm Dave Anthony.
1: Steinbach Online weather.
2: A mix of sun and cloud today with some scattered showers, a gusting northwest wind, and a high of 15 degrees. Mainly clear tonight and a low of 7. Tomorrow, we expect mostly sunshine and it'll be windy, a high of 22. For Monday and Tuesday, it'll be sunny with highs of 24. Current weather conditions and the 7-day forecast can be found anytime on the Lowen Body Shop weather page. 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
4: A mix of sun and cloud today with some scattered showers, a gusting northwest wind, and a high of 15 degrees. Mainly clear tonight and a low of 7. Tomorrow, we expect mostly sunshine and it'll be windy, a high of 22. For Monday and Tuesday, it'll be sunny with highs of 24. Current weather conditions and the 7-day forecast can be found anytime on the Lowen Body Shop weather page. 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
10: A mix of sun and cloud today with some scattered showers, a gusting northwest wind, and a high of 15 degrees. Mainly clear tonight and a low of 7. Tomorrow, we expect mostly sunshine and it'll be windy, a high of 22. For Monday and Tuesday, it'll be sunny with highs of 24. Current weather conditions and the 7-day forecast can be found anytime on the Lowen Body Shop weather page. That's on your Steinbach Online app. I'm Judy Peters.
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2: I'm Judy Peters. I'll have a look at the windy weekend weather details after local news. Steinbach City Council has approved first reading of a bylaw that would provide $400,000 to the Southeast Events Group. Councillor Damian Penner says the facility experienced some expected startup challenges.
3: This is a loan, not a grant, so this is to be repaid.
2: Councillor Bill Hebert commented on the facility's financial position.
4: I just want to add that year number two is already looking a lot better for the event center.
2: The interest-free loan would help provide working capital for operations at the Southeast Event Center and would be repaid over 4 years. Council must still consider second and third readings before the loan can be finalized. Community members, local leaders, and provincial representatives gathered Friday for a sod-turning ceremony marking the beginning of the Grenthal Arena expansion. Arm of Hanover Councillor Curtis Davidouk says although Council officially approved the project in May, the ceremony made the milestone feel more tangible.
5: It means the world. The earliest sets of drawings I've seen for some level of arena upgrade date back to 1990, 1991. There's been many versions of it, and just the stars aligned and right next Council support, massive community support, and a huge contribution from the province that made sure it got pushed across the finish line here.
2: In the coming weeks, the lobby will be demolished to make way for the new addition. Organizers of a community benefits clinic in Steinbach say bringing services directly to people is helping break down barriers. With more, here's reporter Afton Berg.
6: The Southeast Equity Coalition hosted the event at Steinbach United Church, allowing residents to access multiple supports in one location. Lee Finney says the focus is on meeting people where they are at.
7: I think we're going to where people are gathering and just break down those barriers.
6: Organizers say more clinics are planned for this year, including one aimed at connecting with newcomer communities. I'm Afton Berg.
2: A Habitat for Humanity Manitoba information meeting held in Niverville on Wednesday may result in the creation of a new local chapter. Habitat's Christina Falk says Niverville is the ideal location for it.
8: There is, I think, a culture here of stepping in and pulling up your bootstraps and getting the work done, but also helping your neighbor.
2: Falk hopes to return to Niverville in fall to help establish an organizing committee. Stream us anywhere, anytime. Download the Steinbach Online app to take us with you and to stay up to date on the local stories that matter. And here's Dave Anthony with a look at sports.
9: At the World Cup 2026, a late strike by Canada ended up tying their match with Bosnia 1-1. In the Manitoba Junior Baseball League, Carillon thumped Altona 16-4. In the Canadian Elite Basketball League, the Winnipeg Sea Bears ran through Calgary 92-72. In the WNBA, Washington clipped Toronto 86-85. In American Association of Professional Baseball action, Fargo-Moorhead ran through Winnipeg 10-2. While in Major League Baseball, the Toronto Blue Jays won a thriller over the New York Yankees 8-5. 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I'm Dave Anthony.
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2: A mix of sun and cloud today with some scattered showers, a gusting northwest wind, and a high of 15 degrees. Mainly clear tonight and a low of 7. Tomorrow, we expect mostly sunshine and it'll be windy, a high of 22. For Monday and Tuesday, it'll be sunny with highs of 24. Current weather conditions and the 7-day forecast can be found anytime on the Lowen Body Shop weather page. 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

Nickelback with Rockstar on the Saturday morning show. I'm Kenton Dick. Now, if you followed the weather radar this week and you zoomed out a ways, you will have noticed that there were storm systems across the prairies. Genuinely impressive stuff. This is Tame Impala and Jenny with Dracula.

0: 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Is it a sound bite? Get it? Because it was the sound of someone biting?
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2: A mix of sun and cloud today with some scattered showers, a gusting northwest wind, and a high of 15 degrees. Mainly clear tonight and a low of 7. Tomorrow, we expect mostly sunshine and it'll be windy, a high of 22. For Monday and Tuesday, it'll be sunny with highs of 24. Current weather conditions and the 7-day forecast can be found anytime on the Lowen Body Shop weather page. That's on your Steinbeck Online app. I'm Judy Peters.
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Alex Porat with Kissing You. Good morning, I'm Kenton Dick. Thank you for joining me this Saturday. Up next, we've got some Harry Styles for you, who's in the middle of his, well, really more in the first third of his massive Together Together tour. He's actually not hitting up that many cities. What he's doing is he's setting up in a city for a long time and then just asking people to come to him. So many tour dates. In fact, yesterday he just kicked off the London portion of his tour. He's got a, what do they call it? A residency at Wembley Stadium. His first show at Wembley Stadium was yesterday. His last show is going to be July 4th. And guess who's backing him up at that stadium? Opening act, Shania Twain. How awesome is that? This is As It Was.

0: on. Have a good day, bud.
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0: Okay, wait. Who's winning?
1: He shoots. He scores!
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0: Okay, time for school.
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3: Steinbeck Online Weather.
10: A mix of sun and cloud today with some scattered showers, a gusting northwest wind, and a high of 15 degrees. Mainly clear tonight and a low of 7. Tomorrow, we expect mostly sunshine and it'll be windy, a high of 22. For Monday and Tuesday, it'll be sunny with highs of 24. Current weather conditions and the 7-day forecast can be found anytime on the Lowen Body Shop weather page. That's on your Steinbeck Online app. I'm Judy Peters.
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0: Yesterday was a record-setting day for the Canadian men's team at the World Cup on multiple accounts. I'm Kenton Dick, and we just heard Young Bombs featuring Aloe Black with Better Day. Yes, the World Cup is underway. Yes, Canada is a host country this time around, although there will only be games played in Toronto and Vancouver. Yesterday, though, a big deal. The first ever World Cup game held on Canadian soil. And for the first time ever, and it's kind of hard to believe, but for the first time ever, the Canadian men's team actually got a point at the World Cup. Now, it was a draw, so they only got 1 point. It wasn't a win for three. Still a big deal for Team Canada. Hopefully, it's not our last point in this tournament. Back to the music shortly.
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10: A mix of sun and cloud today with some scattered showers, a gusting northwest wind, and a high of 15 degrees. Mainly clear tonight and a low of 7. Tomorrow, we expect mostly sunshine and it'll be windy, a high of 22. For Monday and Tuesday, it'll be sunny with highs of 24. Current weather conditions and the 7-day forecast can be found anytime on the Lowen Body Shop weather page. That's on your Steinbach Online app. I'm Judy Peters.
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3: Everyone's got opinions, nothing but words, but it don't make a difference, only care about yours.

Cameron Whitcomb with You and Me. Good morning, I'm Kenton Dick. With SpaceX hitting the stock market yesterday, Elon Musk is officially the world's first trillionaire, which is incomprehensible. It is impossible to wrap your mind around how much money that is. But let me try to help you. You probably know somebody that has $1 million. It's a lot of money, right? Well, 1 million seconds is 11 days and 13 hours. 1 billion seconds is 31.7 years. 1 trillion seconds? That is 31,710 years. $1 trillion is so much money. This is Benson Boone.

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9: A mix of sun and cloud today with some scattered showers, a gusting northwest wind, and a high of 15 degrees. Mainly clear tonight and a low of 7. Tomorrow, we expect mostly sunshine and it'll be windy, a high of 22. For Monday and Tuesday, it'll be sunny with highs of 24. Current weather conditions and the 7-day forecast can be found anytime on the Lowen Body Shop weather page. That's on your Steinbach Online app. I'm Judy Peters.

0: The longest day of the year is 8 days from now, but we're already basically there. We just heard Chromeo with Jealous. I'm Kenton Dick. The difference between today and the longest day of the year is really only about 4 minutes of daylight total. And then 8 days after that, we'll be back to where we are now. So really over the next 2 weeks or so, we're at the longest time of year, or the longest days, I guess. And enjoy them. Enjoy these beautiful long days. I'm Kenton Dick, and coming up in just a few moments, we're going to get right back to the music.
1: I never get to stay up late.
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1: I'm Judy Peters. Today is Saturday, June 13th. A look at your windy weather details coming up after local news. Organizers of a community benefits clinic in Steinbeck say bringing services directly to people is helping break down barriers. The Southeast Equity Coalition hosted the event at Steinbeck United Church, allowing residents to access multiple supports in one location. Lee Finney says the focus is on meeting people where they're at.
2: I think we're going to where people are gathering and just break down those barriers.
1: Organizers say more clinics are planned this year, including one aimed at connecting with newcomer communities. Steinbeck City Council has taken the first step toward providing a $400,000 loan to the nonprofit group that operates the Southeast Event Center. Councillor Damian Penner says the facility experienced some expected startup challenges.
3: Growing pains are not excusable, but at the same time are sometimes understood that if they are addressed and acknowledged as to why they came up, then that makes sense. This is a loan, this is not a grant, so this is to be repaid.
1: The interest-free loan would help provide working capital for operations at the Southeast Event Center and would be repaid over 4 years. Council must still consider second and third readings before the loan can be finalized. The Hanover School Division Board is defending a new motion on student health decisions, saying parents should remain involved in education and supports provided in schools. Board Chair Dallas Weeb says trustees believe the direction fits with Manitoba's Public Schools Act.
4: The Public Schools Act is very clear on this. Anytime there's education, the parents have the right and the responsibility to be involved in the education of their children.
1: The motion has drawn criticism from the Manitoba Teachers Society, local parents, and advocacy groups. The long-awaited expansion of the Grenthal Arena is officially underway after yesterday's sod-turning ceremony. RM of Hanover Councillor Curtis Davidouk says maintaining facilities is especially important in smaller communities and believes the expanded arena will help Grenthal continue to grow and thrive.
5: You know, it's a community hub all through winter, for sure, with many different types of ice sports and programming to keep the youth engaged. And it's really important. And I'm glad that we're at today and that this project is off the ground.
1: Davidouk expresses gratitude to the many people who helped bring the project to this stage. National Stroke Awareness Month is underway in Canada, highlighting the importance of recognizing signs and acting fast. With more, here's reporter Afton Berg.
6: Caitlin Archibald with Manitoba Heart and Stroke emphasizes early action. Quote, if we can't recognize it, we can't call it out for what it is. The second step is to always call 911, end quote. Health officials say to remember fast, face drooping, arm weakness, speech difficulty, and time to call emergency services. Experts say quick response can mean the difference between recovery and permanent brain damage. I'm Afton Berg.
1: Step out for groceries, step into the news. The Daily News, presented by Main Bread and Butter, lands in your inbox at 4 p.m. with the stories that you'll talk about over dinner. 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And here's Dave Anthony with a look at sports.
7: At the World Cup 2026, a late strike by Canada ended up tying their match with Bosnia 1-1. In the Manitoba Junior Baseball League, Carillon thumped Altona 16-4. In the Canadian Elite Basketball League, the Winnipeg Sea Bears ran through Calgary 92-72. In the WNBA, Washington clipped Toronto 86-85. 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
1: A mix of sun and cloud today with some scattered showers, a gusting northwest wind, and a high of 15 degrees. Mainly clear tonight and a low of 7. Tomorrow, we expect mostly sunshine and it'll be windy, a high of 22. For Monday and Tuesday, it'll be sunny with highs of 24. Current weather conditions and the 7-day forecast can be found anytime on the Lowen Body Shop weather page. That's on your Steinbeck Online app. I'm Judy Peters.
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13: A mix of sun and cloud today with some scattered showers, a gusting northwest wind, and a high of 15 degrees. Mainly clear tonight and a low of 7. Tomorrow, we expect mostly sunshine and it'll be windy, a high of 22. For Monday and Tuesday, it'll be sunny with highs of 24. Current weather conditions and the 7-day forecast can be found anytime on the Lowen Body Shop weather page. That's on your Steinbach Online app. I'm Judy Peters.
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Cups of coffee, that is Jamie Fine here on the Saturday Morning Show. I'm Kenton Deck. The World Cup is underway, and yes, Canada is a host country. Really only games in Toronto and Vancouver, but still very cool. And our men's team played their first game yesterday. It was a draw against Bosnia and Herzegovina. And that's actually the first ever point that the men's team has ever gotten at the World Cup, which is incredible. Their next game, we're actually going to have to wait a while for it. It's actually on Thursday the 18th against Qatar. Here's what's worth pointing out, though. Even though it's the first ever point for the men's team, the women's team does amazing on the world stage. So we just have to say that. It's not the first ever point by Team Canada at the World Cup, just at the men's World Cup. This is Shaboozy. Good news. Man,

0: can hear it. The music, the laughter, the sound of summer in the Southeast. From Vol Diamonds to car shows, festivals to rodeos, these are the moments we wait for all year. And Mix 96 is right there with you. 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
5: A mix of sun and cloud today with some scattered showers, a gusting northwest wind, and a high of 15 degrees. Mainly clear tonight and a low of 7. Tomorrow, we expect mostly sunshine and it'll be windy, a high of 22. For Monday and Tuesday, it'll be sunny with highs of 24. Current weather conditions and the 7-day forecast can be found anytime on the Lowen Body Shop weather page. That's on your Steinbeck Online app. I'm Judy Peters.
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6: Hello, I'm Carmel Clamore, and I'm here today at La Brokerie at the High Life Center for their Touch of Truck event, all in part of Dairy Queen Celebrate Summer. And I'm here speaking with Desiree, an organizer of the event. So can you tell me, what can people expect when they come here today?
7: Yeah, so we've got a number of a few equipment here. We've got some construction equipment, we've got some fire trucks, some RCMP vehicles, and just some tractors in general. As well, we've got lots of options for the kids, including a bouncy castle, face painting, got a food truck out thanks to the Big Dog Company. So just an exciting event. This is our first time throwing it, so it's really exciting, and we're hoping to make this an annual event from now on.
6: Definitely. Yeah, it's a lot of fun here. It's a chilly day, but bring your jackets, grab some food, look at the amazing equipment they got here, and we'll see you here for Dairy Queen Celebrate Summer at La Brokerie for their Touch a Truck event.
0: Just hanging out at home? 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

0: This is the Saturday morning show, about to be the Saturday afternoon show. We just heard the weekend with Heartless. I'm Kenton Dick. Now, here's the thing. Soccer, not really all that popular here in Canada, at least not to watch. To play, it's very popular. Lots of kids in soccer programs, adults as well. Not quite as popular a spectator sport. But the thing is, we all know at least one super fan, and that actually might be you. If that's the case, I know that you are going to be wrapped up in the World Cup for the next few weeks. It's a long tournament because there's so many teams involved. Today, we've got Switzerland taking on Qatar, Morocco and Brazil, Turkey and Australia, and Scotland and Haiti. And if you are a super fan, you're watching all of it, despite the fact that none of those teams are Canada. We're going to have to wait until Thursday to see Team Canada play again. Going to get back to the music shortly, again, as we head toward noon.
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2: I'm Judy Peters. Windy this weekend. A complete look at your weather details coming up after the news. Community members, local leaders, and provincial representatives gathered Friday for a sod-turning ceremony marking the beginning of the Grenthal Arena expansion. RM of Hanover Councillor Curtis Davidouk says, although council officially approved the project in May, the ceremony made the milestone feel more tangible.
3: It means the world. The earliest sets of drawings I've seen for some level of arena upgrade date back to 1990, 1991. There's been many versions of it, and just the stars aligned and right next council support, massive community support, and a huge contribution from the province that made sure it got pushed across the finish line here.
2: In the coming weeks, the lobby will be demolished to make way for the new addition. Steinbach City Council has approved first reading of a bylaw that would provide $400,000 to the Southeast Events Group. Councillor Damian Penner says the facility experienced some expected startup challenges.
4: Growing pains are not excusable, but at the same time are sometimes understood that if they are addressed and acknowledged as to why they came up, then that makes sense.
2: Councillor Bill Hebert commented on the facility's financial position.
5: I just want to add that year number two is already looking a lot better for the event center.
2: The interest-free loan would help provide working capital for operations at the Southeast Event Center and would be repaid over 4 years. Council must still consider second and third readings before the loan can be finalized. Hanover School Division trustees have passed a motion directing parents or legal guardians to be treated as the primary decision makers in student health matters and stating the mature minority category will not be honored in division schools. Board Chair Dallas Weeb says the decision came after discussions and parent concerns were raised with trustees.
6: There had been some discussions as well as parent delegations brought forward on specific incidences. That's all confidential.
2: Under Canadian law, the mature minor doctrine can allow some minors to make certain health care decisions without parental consent. For more details about the motion, check the story on Steinbach Online. A community outreach clinic in Steinbach is helping residents access important services all in one place. The Southeast Equity Coalition hosted the Get Your Benefits Clinic at Steinbach United Church on June 10th, connecting people with supports like ID assistance, government services, and community programs. Gabos says the goal is to remove barriers.
7: Well, like we say, a one-stop shop where people can go and get their ID, they can get information, they can apply for, and people are here and actually can give them what they need.
2: More benefit clinics are planned for later this year. 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
8: 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They don't resume until tomorrow night. American Association of Professional Baseball does go tonight, though, with Fargo-Moorhead taking on Winnipeg. 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Meanwhile, in Major League Baseball, the Toronto Blue Jays look to pick up a second consecutive win against the New York Yankees. 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
2: Today, a mix of sun and cloud, windy, and 15 degrees. Mainly clear tonight, a low of 7. Then tomorrow, it'll be mainly sunny and windy with a high of 22. For Monday and Tuesday, sunshine and highs of 24. Current weather conditions and the 7-day forecast can be found anytime on the Lowen Body Shop weather page on your Steinbach Online app. I'm Judy Peters.
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I had no idea Harry Styles was a Shania Twain fan. I'm Kenton Dick. We're now into Saturday afternoon. We just heard Alex Porat with Face Like Yours, and Harry Styles is up next. Now, not long ago, Harry Styles kicked off his big tour, and I mean big. He's got so many tour dates. Right now, he's in London, and he's actually going to be at Wembley Stadium for 1, 2, 3, 4, 5, 6, 7, 8, 9, 10, 11, 12 days. His last show is on July 4th, and he has a show today as well. Guess who's opening for him? Shania Twain. That's right, Canadian legend. Love it. This is American Girls.

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1: Steinbeck Online Weather.
9: Today, a mix of sun and cloud, windy, and 15 degrees. Mainly clear tonight, a low of 7. Then tomorrow, it'll be mainly sunny and windy with a high of 22. For Monday and Tuesday, sunshine and highs of 24. Current weather conditions and the 7-day forecast can be found anytime on the Low and Body Shop weather page on your Steinbeck Online app. I'm Judy Peters.
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10: Good afternoon. I'm Carmel Clamore, and I'm here at LaBrokerie at the High Life Center for the Touch a Truck event, all in part of Dairy Queen Celebrate Summer. And I'm here with Ian, an organizer of the event. So can you tell me what is going on here today?
11: So we're running a Touch a Truck event, as you mentioned. So this is our hopefully first annual. So we have lots of different pieces of equipment out, like tractors and dump trucks, fire trucks. A big semi, different like mowers, a number of equipment, both RM, some farm equipment, fire trucks, and a police vehicle. So it's just an opportunity for families and kids to come out and check out different equipment that they wouldn't normally necessarily see every day, and they're able to kind of check it out, sit in them, ask questions. Just a fun free event for the community.
10: That sounds awesome. So it's a bit of a chilly day, so bring your jackets, but come on down to LaBrokerie. Come see a few tractors and fire trucks, as you mentioned, and we'll see you all down here.
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10: Today, a mix of sun and cloud, windy and 15 degrees. Mainly clear tonight, a low of 7. Then tomorrow, it'll be mainly sunny and windy with a high of 22. For Monday and Tuesday, sunshine and highs of 24. Current weather conditions and the 7-day forecast can be found anytime on the Low and Body Shop weather page on your Steinbach Online app. I'm Judy Peters.
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11: Hello, I'm Carmel Clamore, and I'm here at La Brokerie High Life Center for the Touch a Truck event. And I'm here with James and Kyle, who were here looking at the truck. So can you tell me, what was your favorite thing here?
12: Like the fire truck, because my brother likes it. And the best thing is the fire truck, the mascot, like the dog mascot.
11: Wow, that's so cool. How about you? What's your favorite truck? Oh. Oh, what are you pointing at here? The tractor? The combine? Wow, that's so cool. And what was your favorite thing about being in the fire truck, James?
12: Honking it.
11: Honking the horn. Yep, a lot of kids here are honking their horns here. So once again, we're in La Brokerie for their Touch a Truck event here at the High Life Center, all in part of Dairy Queen Celebrate Summer, and we'll see you here.
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0: Deadmau5 and Rob Swire, that is Ghosts and Stuff. I love that one. A little bit of a throwback, but awesome. I'm Kenton Dick. We're just about to wrap up our Saturday lunch hour. We're not quite into the season. It's a little too early in summer to be enjoying that fresh produce from the garden. Not too long from now, some fresh tomato sandwiches. And even earlier, some strawberries. I'm looking forward to strawberry season. What we can enjoy from the garden right now is some of those herbs, though, like some mint, some basil, maybe. Starting to get those fresh herbs. Hopefully you have a garden going. We're going to get back to the music very shortly as we head toward one.
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3: Today, a mix of sun and cloud, windy and 15 degrees. Mainly clear tonight, a low of 7. Then tomorrow, it'll be mainly sunny and windy.

0: With a high of 22. For Monday and Tuesday, sunshine and highs of 24. Current weather conditions and the 7-day forecast can be found anytime on the Lowen Body Shop weather page on your Steinbach online app. I'm Judy Peters.
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1: All right, good afternoon. I'm Cosette Bott, and I'm hanging out. There's something happening right around the big, beautiful white and blue building that you may have driven past. I'm with Trevor Emple, who is a developer, and he'll let us know a little bit more what's happening today.
2: Working on this for a while. We're excited to finally be in the position of opening our new Blue Crescent Hotels, Deacon's Corner. It's a 30-room hotel. We've got all the different amenities, 8 different room types, fitness center, guest laundry, standard continental breakfast, and we have our special split room design, which all of our rooms are a little bit different than what you normally find in a hotel, and we can talk about that later on this afternoon.
1: Well, if you've been curious, this would be the day to come because there's an open house going on till 5:30 and a ribbon cutting at 2 o'clock. So what else can people expect if they have a chance to stop by today?
2: We love showing off our properties. And one of the comments we get at these open houses from people that come in is we never thought it would be this beautiful. So for a rural property, a small hotel property, it is something you do want to come check out. You walk in the rooms, you walk down the hallways into the lobby. It's a really nice building for a small 30-room hotel in a rural community. So for sure, come check it out. See all our different room designs and what might meet your family's needs the best.
1: Right, so you have to come see it for yourself. We're open today till 5:30. You could even spend the night tonight because we are now open. They're open officially. So, yeah, come on by, check out the rooms, meet the staff and the owners from 2 o'clock till 5:30 at Deacon's Corner.
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15: Today, a mix of sun and cloud, windy and 15 degrees. Mainly clear tonight, a low of 7. And tomorrow, it'll be mainly sunny and windy with a high of 22. For Monday and Tuesday, sunshine and highs of 24. Current weather conditions and the 7-day forecast can be found anytime on the Low and Body Shop weather page on your Steinbach Online app. I'm Judy Peters.
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1: Good afternoon. I'm Cosette Bott, and I am at the Blue Crescent Hotel at Deacon's Corner. And I've already had the privilege of getting a tour of this beautiful new modern hotel. And I noticed that some things are quite unique. So I'm here with Trevor Rempel, who's the developer, and he's going to talk to us a little bit more about the room styles.
2: Yeah, so one of the first things that you'll notice when you walk up and tour through our rooms is we're not laid out like a normal hotel. I always kind of refer to your regular hotel room as a commodity. Everybody has essentially the same layout of type of room. But what we've done is we call it our split room design. It's different than the majority of the hotels in the industry. It's not unique, but it's fairly unique in most hotels. What we did is a standard hotel room footprint, but we slid the bathroom to the middle. We split the two beds, put a TV on either side. It works great for the type of customers that we will have staying at our hotels.
1: But how did you come up with this idea?
2: When we looked at the type of customer groups that are going to frequent a rural hotel versus an urban hotel, the families and construction crews and maintenance crews were the two top users of the hotel room. So then we think about how do we add value to their stay? And we've all been there traveling with young kids, and you put them down early and you don't dare turn the TV on because they'll never fall asleep. Or you've been bunked up with a coworker in the same room. You're lying 2 feet away. You're arguing over whether you watch Iron Chef or Forged in Fire on the TV. So this just solves all of those problems.
1: Oh, that's just too funny. Okay, so other than the bunk rooms, what else do you have that's a bit unique?
2: So we do have the standard split room double, a split room single. We have a king queen executive room, single king. We have the family rooms, which are the bunk bedrooms. All of them splits. We have a one-bedroom suite, which is great for people who might normally need two separate rooms, but they don't want to pay for two rooms. It's a good price point in between. You can sleep six in there, or the big two-bedroom kitchenette suite.
1: That's crazy. Eight different types of rooms, and each room, I think, has two TVs, almost every room, which is amazing. You have to stop by. Come check it out. We are here from 2 till 5:30. There's an open house. You could even stay the night, and we'll have a ribbon cutting at 2 o'clock. So come on down at Deacon's Corner at the Blue Crescent Hotel.
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3: Seacrest with you from Hollywood, ready to count them down from 40 to number one. And today on the show, Nick Jonas has a new movie out with Paul Rudd. It's called Power Ballad. We're going to hear from Nick about that. Plus, Teddy Swims makes a big move on the chart with the lead single from his next project. Now, let's go. Number 40, Pink Pony Club, Chapel Roan. Hi.

Money Club Chapel Roan, and that is number 40. And before we get into the rest of the countdown, let's run it back from last week. At number 3, it was Alex Warren, Ordinary. Oh my, my, you're taking me out of the ordinary. Bruno had this at 2. I just might. And Olivia Dean on top for 3 weeks. I think it's so easy to fall in love. That's how we left each other. Now let's pick back up with 39, Rubber Band Man, Mumford & Sons featuring Hozier. When you call

Forever, babe. That is Rubber Band Man, Mumford & Sons featuring Hozier. Well, Miles Smith had originally planned to release his highly anticipated debut album this weekend, but he pushed the project back a week for a very important reason. He needed a break. Miles had been going pretty much nonstop for the past year between touring, writing, recording, and now promotion for the album, and he needed a little bit of downtime for himself before he got even busier. My Mess, My Heart, My Life is set to come out next weekend. Here's one of the tracks, Nice to Meet You, 38.

0: Brad is on the verge of making the chart. Folded Kehlani.
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0: More music coming from Hozier, and it's a hit that's been around for 111 weeks. One of the biggest runs of all time, plus The Fray, Maroon 5, each rise a notch. Starting next.
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4: Good afternoon. I'm Cosette Bott, and I'm hanging out here at Deacon's Corner with Trevor Rempel, who is the developer of the Blue Crescent Hotel, which is now open as of today. Now, other than the fact that it's right by the Tim Hortons, I'm curious why you chose this location to set up your hotel.
5: It made a lot of sense to us because Deacon's Corner is really developing quickly as a travel oasis or a travel stop point. It's the last point for westbound traffic to stop where before they bypass the city. And so it makes a lot of sense. Travelers these days are trying to stay out of the city traffic when they're staying for night, especially when they're traveling through. And the way Deacon's Corner is developing, it just makes a lot of sense for there to be a hotel here.
4: Right, and I noticed that you also have hotels in Arburg and Carmen, so it seems that you're choosing more of the rural communities. Is there a reason for that?
5: Yeah, absolutely. A lot of the hotel development is usually focused in urban markets, and we're small town farm guys. We grew up in Elm Creek, Manitoba, so we understand rural communities, and when there's still opportunity in rural communities, they're not ghost towns in the making like a lot of people think. And so because we're small town boys, we recognize where the opportunities might lie for there to be hotel rooms, and there's always drivers. Every rural community has sports tournaments, has business, has construction, is along a major travel route, and they also have alternative businesses. So that's one of the other reasons why we feel that it helps lift a lot of the surrounding businesses when we bring in a hotel room, and now you have people staying in that community overnight. They're filling up their gas tank. They're going out for supper. They're buying supplies for the next days. That's money that's all being spent there versus driving out of town at the end of the day.
4: It makes so much sense, and we're very lucky to have such a beautiful, modern establishment right here in our rural community. If you'd like to stop by and check it out for yourself, there's an open house from 2 till 5:30 today, and you could even stay the night if you'd like to. So come on down to Deacon's Corner and check out this beautiful hotel, the Blue Crescent Hotel.
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14: Today, a mix of sun and cloud, windy and 15 degrees. Mainly clear tonight, a low of 7. Then tomorrow, it'll be mainly sunny and windy with a high of 22. For Monday and Tuesday, sunshine and highs of 24. Current weather conditions and the 7-day forecast can be found anytime on the Lowen Body Shop weather page on your Steinbeck Online app. I'm Judy Peters.
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16: Number 36.

Maroon 5, Heroin, that is number 37. Just getting started on the run to the top, and artists will spend years trying to figure out the secret to making a number one song. But Hozier says that his smash hit Too Sweet happened by accident. Before it officially released, his team sent the track to a podcast for the host to preview before interviewing Hozier, and they posted a snippet on social media without permission, so it was taken down quickly. But after fans heard it, the clip immediately went viral on TikTok, and then Hozier felt like he had to put it out. And it wasn't long before it became one of the biggest singles of his career. Too Sweet, 36.

Sweet Hosier at 36. And next month, The Fray head out on their Summer of Light tour, celebrating 20 years of their hit album, How to Save a Life. The run kicks off July 10th in Indianapolis and wraps up in September in Albuquerque, New Mexico. Got all the dates posted at AmericanTop40.com. Here's their latest single, Ice Cold Lakes 35.

down 6-34, tit for tat. That is Tay McRae. All right, it has been 8 years since the passing of Avicii, but the other day he was honored in Vegas with a new wax figure at Madame Tussauds, featuring the DJ behind a set of turntables. It was unveiled just before the kickoff of the Electric Daisy Carnival, one of the world's biggest EDM festivals, which draws more than 200,000 fans to the city of Las Vegas. Here's one of his songs that reached number one back in 2013, Wake Me Up, an 1840 Extra. Feel

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0: We are rolling through the biggest songs of the week. Seacrest here. Thanks for checking in. Justin Bieber is working on new music, and it seems he's finding inspiration in the barnyard. He posted some photos on social of a studio setup loaded with cables and instruments, but he also included some shots of quality time with his son Jack visiting chickens and goats on a farm. Don't know much about his next project, but based on what he released last year, it may catch us totally by surprise. Here he is with Daisies 33.

Misery, the Goo Goo Dolls, number 32. And Sabrina Carpenter now has two projects on the vinyl albums chart, with sales of physical records jumping in the last 2 weeks. Both Short and Sweet and her latest, Man's Best Friend, are some of the most purchased vinyl records lately because people love dropping the needle to hear the warm sounds of songs like this, Espresso 31.

0: 6:31 Espresso, Sabrina Carpenter.
1: Coming up next.
0: For King and Country, move ahead two more to crack the top 30. Plus, Lady Gaga and Bruno Mars back up a couple with a song that's topped our chart exactly 1 year ago today. 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
4: Good afternoon. I'm Cosette Bott, and I'm hanging out here in the family room at the brand new Blue Crescent Hotel at Deacon's Corner. And I had to stop this gorgeous family with five children and get their input on what they thought so far of what they've seen. So I'm here with the dad, Jordan. What did you think so far?
5: Yeah, fantastic job that everybody did on this property. Three-Way did an amazing job building it. We were happy to be involved. Genuine Comfort provided the PTACs and the thermostats. We're happy to do our little part. And you know what? We love this brand of hotels. Just a great little, great space for small areas and towns. They just put together a really great product. So we stayed at a couple of them ourselves and always had a great experience when we stayed at the Blue Crescent. So I'm sure we'll have the same here.
4: So this is called the family room, but could be also the party room. We're standing right by these beautiful bunk beds. You said that you have stayed in hotels like this before, but this one just has something special. Talk to us about this whole setup here.
5: Yeah, well, as you already mentioned, we have a family of five kids. And so the bunk bed setup in here is really unique and it's amazing. It's kind of connected with the bottom bunk going out underneath and just a great setup for the kids. The kids all had huge smiles when they ran into the room. And I would highly recommend for any big family. It's just a great setup.
4: So much nicer than having to maybe sleep on a cot or in the bathtub. We've got Roman here who's 8 years old and he just saw the place for the first time. What do you think of this room?
6: When we stay here, I think I want to go on the top bunk.
4: And do you think you'll get what you want or do you think the sisters will maybe take over?
6: I'll get on there first.
4: Nice. Whoever gets there first, right? That's awesome. So if you'd like to come down, we are here until 5:30. It's an open house. It's now officially open. You could even stay here tonight. I mean, I could see wanting you guys to stay and hang out here. It's such a cool room. So yeah, please come on down. We're at Deacon's Corner at the new Blue Crescent Hotel.
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13: Today, a mix of sun and cloud, windy, and 15 degrees. Mainly clear tonight, a low of 7. Then tomorrow, it'll be mainly sunny and windy with a high of 22. For Monday and Tuesday, sunshine and highs of 24. Current weather conditions and the 7-day forecast can be found anytime on the Lowen Body Shop weather page on your Steinbeck Online app. I'm Judy Peters. 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
0: Just about to get into your top 30, but first let's slip in one of your requests. Hi, Stephanie in Quito, Ecuador, who wants to hear this Harry Styles track. You got it on 1840 by request.

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3: Good afternoon. I'm Cosette Bott, and I'm hanging out at the brand new Blue Crescent Hotel. It still has the new hotel smell, and we are at the open house till 5:30 today. I'm sitting with Ken Rempel, who's the president of Steel Creek Developers and owns the brand Blue Crescent. Now, this has been a full year in the making, which is very exciting that today is the official opening. Now, what does it mean to you, this opening, Ken?
6: Well, it's a culmination of a lot of efforts. I start with putting together, finding projects, putting together shareholder groups, and then I hand the hard load of work over to my sons. We're a family company, and we enjoy working together, and we really appreciate the fact that we found a location here that we all got excited about, and we love working with a wonderful group of shareholders to present a hotel, a quality hotel, in this location.
3: I love that. And everyone who's come through so far has had lots of positive comments, your design, your high ceilings, just so many really cool modern aspects to this building. Now, what is coming up next for you guys?
6: Well, we're excited about the fact that we've completed a shareholder group. Sorry, nobody can come back into it. We have completed a shareholder group for a project we're doing, a hotel we're going to be building in Stonewall, Manitoba, just north of Winnipeg. We've been working with the city. We're going to be situated right across from the co-op gas bar, and the property has already been designated for that, and it's going to be surrounded by a lot of seniors' apartments that they're going to do for seniors.
3: Okay, so lots of really cool stuff on the way. Now, if you're driving by Deacon's Corner, and I mean, who isn't? Stop on in, check it out today. We've got coffee and donuts open until 5:30. You could even stay the night tonight because it is now officially open. So we're here at the Blue Crescent Hotel at Deacon's Corner. Come on down.
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11: The biggest countdown in the world.

Lady Gaga and Bruno Mars at 29, Die with a Smile. We are inside the top 30. And Zara Larsson currently out on tour for her Midnight Sun album, and the shows look like a big party from start to finish. But Zara says when she gets off the stage, her second job begins. When the rest of her team goes to sleep, she stays up listening to production for a new album or going through pitches for visuals and even looking at merch designs. She wants to be as involved as possible with every aspect of her world, which usually keeps her up till about 6 a.m. Here she is at number 28, Midnight Sun.

Midnight Sun. There's Zara Larsson, 28. All right, Phillip Phillips was our American Idol winner in 2012, and the next year he reached number one with his hit single, Home, but he has a new single out that could be his eighth entry to the chart. It's called Homesick. Here it is, an AT40 on the Verge track.

0: homesick, a little homesick, a little homesick for somebody.
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12: Today, a mix of sun and cloud, windy, and 15 degrees. Mainly clear tonight, a low of 7. Then tomorrow, it'll be mainly sunny and windy with a high of 22. For Monday and Tuesday, sunshine and highs of 24. Current weather conditions and the 7-day forecast can be found anytime on the Lowen Body Shop weather page on your Steinbeck Online app. I'm Judy Peters.
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1: We are moving through your top 30. If you're listening to the countdown, it's safe to assume you're a fan of music, right? But when it comes to your favorite artists, you might not be at the same level of fandom as Jack White. We'll tell you more about his love for the Beatles after 27, stargazing Miles Smith.

Stargazing 27, Miles Smith. All right, so let me go back to Jack White. An old video has resurfaced showing one of his hidden talents, which is an encyclopedic knowledge of the Beatles catalog. He claims he can name any Beatles song within 1 second of hearing it, and he proves it with a test, which was almost totally perfect, except for a small stumble where he mistook Back in the USSR for Dear Prudence. The video, if you want to see, it's posted at AmericanTop40.com. Here is 26, Swim, BTS. Swim.

0: for the dive.
1: BTS, Swim, down 7-26, our biggest fall of the week. So let's go back to Ray. In the early part of her career, she was stuck in a deal that forced her to make songs that she didn't really believe in. She felt sort of out of control of her own music. But now with the release of her latest project, this album may contain hope, it's called. She has final say over the creative direction, from the album cover to performing on stage barefoot. It's all hers. And if anyone doubts her vision, she has over 500 million streams for this one here. Where is my husband? Ray, 25.

Lady Gaga and Doechii at number 24. All right, Time Magazine has released its list of the 100 entertainers with the biggest philanthropic impact. Some major pop superstars were recognized. The list includes Elton John, Shakira, and Rihanna for their accomplishments in making the world a better place. And here is Rihanna, Diamonds, and AT40 Extra.

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1: Coming up next,
0: Teddy Swim soars ahead 5 with our fastest riser, and Dominic Fike and Papa Roach both jump up a spot. Next.
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Papa Roach, Wake Up Calling at 23. So let's get to Teddy Swims. If you study the lyrics of his new single, Mr. Know-It-All, you kind of get an intro lesson in sociology. The track explores the concept of a self-fulfilling prophecy and its inverse, the self-defeating prophecy, with a story about being convinced his girlfriend will break up with him, so he does anything he can do to save it. But he tries so hard that he creates totally new problems and the relationship ends anyway. Teddy says he became obsessed with what's known as the prophet's dilemma, which inspired him to write this one. Mr. Know-It-All's at 22.

There's Dominic Fike at 21, baby doll. All right, I want to send a big congratulations to Miley Cyrus, who was recently honored with a star on the Hollywood Walk of Fame. She officially made history as the first person born in the 90s to receive a star. So we're playing her latest hit on AT40. This is an extra Younger You, Miley Cyrus.

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6: Steinbeck Online Weather.
17: Today, a mix of sun and cloud, windy and 15 degrees. Mainly clear tonight, a low of 7. And tomorrow, it'll be mainly sunny and windy with a high of 22. For Monday and Tuesday, sunshine and highs of 24. Current weather conditions and the 7-day forecast can be found anytime on the Lowen Body Shop weather page on your Steinbeck Online app. I'm Judy Peters.
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0: It is the biggest countdown out there. We appreciate you coming to us from all over the world. Just ask Kato in Entebbe, Uganda, listening to us on XFM in the car this weekend. Got your request right here, Kato. Closer, the Chainsmokers, and Halsey. It's AT40.

0: the Chainsmokers featuring Halsey there. Closer in the request spot for Kato, who's got us turned on in Uganda. Thank you, Kato. And you too can go to AmericanTop40.com to make your request.
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2: This is Mel Giesbeck from Niverville Online. I am live at the Niverville Fair for day two, and I'm here with Raisha Entz, who is in charge of coordinating the performances on main stage. So tell me a little bit about what we're going to see on main stage tonight.
3: So tonight our first opener is a new band for us that hasn't been here before. They're called Club Wagon Creek. They're going to have some really, really fun old school country style music. Then our next opener is our local favorite, Katie St. Germain. She's really getting herself out there. She's doing contests. She's playing big shows. So we're really excited to have her back. And then our headliner is Washboard Union, and this is their third year here. They were here in 2016 and 2017, and we are very excited to have them back.
2: Right, so lots of anticipation for Washboard Union, I've heard from the crowds, and we're excited to see those live musical performances tonight. You can also come and check out the rides and the food trucks. There's so much to do here at the Niverville Fair. This is Mel Giesbrecht with Niverville Online. I'll be back with more.
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6: All right, Madonna announced recently that her upcoming album, Confessions 2, is a direct follow-up to her 2005 project, Confessions on a Dance Floor. And there are rumors that the tour supporting the album could get a sequel as well. She's been posting online to celebrate the 20th anniversary of the launch of the Confessions tour, which kicked off in May back in 2005. And fans believe she's hinting at a new run in 2026. Nothing official announced yet, but seems like it's happening. In the meantime, here's a track from her next project with Sabrina Carpenter, Bring Your Love, number 20.

0: something I want to talk about.
1: Bring Your Love up three spaces to number 20, Madonna and Sabrina Carpenter. So Noah Kahan has toured the world and sold out legendary stadiums like Fenway Park. So when it comes to live shows, all that's left is starting.

One Republic, that's 18, Need Your Love. Well, the latest single from Pink Panthers is inspired by her struggles with finding love across the pond. As a British-born artist starting a relationship with a guy in the States, it's called Stateside, and before it officially released, she said at a fan Q&A that she believed it would be everyone's favorite song from her new mixtape, and she was right. This one could make the chart soon. Stateside, Pink Panthers and Zara Larsson on the verge of making it here. I'm free.

0: hit the same.
1: Stateside, Pink Panthers, and Zara Larsson on the verge of making our chart.
0: Coming up next.
1: All right, Bruno Mars just ahead with the current number one R&B track. And Tame Impala climbs a couple more. Keep it here.
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19: Mainly clear tonight and a low of 7. Tomorrow, we expect mostly sunshine and it'll be windy, a high of 22. For Monday and Tuesday, it'll be sunny with highs of 24. Current weather conditions and the 7-day forecast can be found anytime on the Lowen Body Shop weather page. That's on your Steinbeck Online app. I'm Judy Peters.
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1: Ryan Seacrest, Witty Countdown Down, and Alex Warren just a few dates into his Finding Family on the Road tour. And he said he prepared for his first arena run by getting some advice from veterans like Ed Sheeran and Shawn Mendes. Ed reminded him that not every performance will be perfect and to not let a rough moment take over the night. Shawn gave him tips on vocal care to help protect his voice after giving it his all at every show. This weekend, Alex is playing Seattle, Washington, and Vancouver, British Columbia. All the other dates are up at AmericanTop40.com. Here's Fever Dream 17.

The Fate of Ophelia, Taylor Swift, number 16. And later in the countdown, we'll find out if Bruno Mars can snag the number one spot from Olivia Dean with a hit from his new album. But he's got another track here, 15, Risk It All, AT40. For just a chance.

Dracula 14, Tame Impala. All right, Tove Lo's got a new album due out in September. It's called Estrus, which she describes as a primal and contradicting emotional chaos. She says that anyone looking for good advice in the lyrics will be disappointed because the songs have a lot of feeling but no solutions. While we wait for new stuff, here is her biggest hit from 2014, Habits, 1840 Extra.

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0: 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Stay where you are.
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4: This is Mel Giesbrecht live from the Niverville Fair, and I'm here with Cal, who is at the Nighthawks merch stand. So tell me, the Nighthawks were at the parade. What does it mean to have them present here at the Niverville Fair?
5: It's a big thing for the town because we're still very new in the MJHL, and we're still really just getting used to having them, and they just play such a big part in the community, and it's so great to have them.
4: And I see a lot of people wearing Nighthawks merch. Is that something that's being sold here today?
5: Again, I think it's we're still, again, being new in the league. People are really taking to the team and taking to the players, and everybody just wants to be part of it, really.
4: Yeah. And they were part of that parade. I heard lots of cheering for them as they showed off their cups, both of them. So it's great to have them involved here in Niverville, and you should come out and check out this stand at the Niverville Fair on Main Street. This is Mel Giesbrecht with Niverville Online.
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0: We're running through the hottest songs in the country, from Hits 96 in Chattanooga, Tennessee, to Y94 in Fargo, North Dakota, and right there in your hip pocket on our free iHeartRadio app. Still a few songs left between us and number one, so let's get back to it. 13, Drop Dead, Olivia Rodrigo.

Drop Dead, number 13, Olivia Rodrigo. We're just outside the top 10. And a lot of artists say they write songs at home, then finish the track in a full studio. But for Somber, his bedroom is the studio. He said his hit Back to Friends started with a drum loop that he made on his computer by himself in his room, and the rest of the track was built on top of the vibey rhythm. And the drums you hear in this song are the exact same sound he made in his bedroom because he loved the way everything blended together, and remaking it would only ruin the recipe. Somber's at 12.

Somber, number 12, Back to Friends. Later this year, Ariana Grande said that her Eternal Sunshine tour would be her last hurrah, and she'd be putting her music career on pause for the moment, but that did not last long. Her next album, Petal, is due out July 31st, and the lead single could land on the countdown soon. Here's Hate That I Made You Love Me, AT40 on the Verge track.

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0: we will hear from Nick Jonas about his new movie with Paul Rudd coming up. Plus, Harry Styles scores the 7th top 10 of his solo career with this.
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3: Steinbeck Online weather.
11: Mainly clear tonight and a low of 7. Tomorrow we expect mostly sunshine and it'll be windy, a high of 22. For Monday and Tuesday, it'll be sunny with highs of 24. Current weather conditions and the 7-day forecast can be found anytime on the Lowen Body Shop weather page. That's on your Steinbeck Online app. I'm Judy Peters.
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0: Just about to roll into your top 10 here on AT40, which is always a nice spot to throw in a quick request. This is for Tiffany in Des Moines, Iowa. Want some Teddy Swims? 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
12: Good afternoon. I'm Cosette Bott, and I'm hanging out here with Trevor Rempel, who's the developer of the brand new Blue Crescent Hotel at Deacon's Corner. That's the blue and white building that's kind of tucked behind the DQ. And today is the grand opening. People have been coming in and out, people of all ages, and really giving some great feedback. Trevor, what have you heard so far?
13: We get the same answer we do for any of our properties, right? We have people coming in, they're shocked by how nice the rooms are, how nice the finishes are, how nice it looks, and that's great feedback to have. They love the amenities that we've got in here for a small hotel, that to have a fitness room and guest laundry and meeting room. Those are all great comments.
12: Right, and to have that here in these smaller rural communities is quite special. Can you talk a little bit about the impact you think this hotel will have on our local community?
13: Absolutely. A hotel in a rural community is a real step change for that community. It's not like in the urban center where you have a lot of market and a lot of businesses. When you can retain those visitors in a rural community overnight, they spend money at all the surrounding businesses. The example I use is a hockey tournament. You come out at the end of the last game, you drive to wherever you're staying, that's where you fill up your tank of gas, that's where you go for supper, that's where you buy supplies. If you can keep those people from driving out of town, you keep those dollars from driving out of town.
12: A lot of benefit, a lot of happy people in this local community. Open until 5:30, and it's so cozy here that you might not know. because now it is officially open and you could just stay the night. So we're at the Blue Corner here till 5:30.
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0: We are down to the top 10. And Dua Lipa just made some big announcements in both her music career and her personal life. We'll fill you in after 10. Die on This Hill, Sienna Spyro.

0: Sienna Spyro, 10, Die on This Hill. So let me go back to Dua Lipa for a second. It's been 2 years since she released her last project, Radical Optimism, but she just unveiled a new album and a live film that will put fans front row at one of her biggest shows. It's called Dua Lipa, Live from Mexico, and the album and film captures her Mexico City concerts from her recent Radical Optimism tour, which you can hear wherever you get your music or watch the show on YouTube. And a congratulations to Dua, who just got married to Callum Turner. An intimate ceremony in London. So much going on in the world of Dua Lipa.
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American Girls, Harry Styles up 3 to number 8. Well, the new album from Gracie Abrams is titled Daughter from Hell, and she wants fans to know she chose that name for herself, not her dad, who is a famous Hollywood director, J.J. Abrams. She said the project is a reflection of her life up to now as she navigates her 20s. And when people hear the full body of work, everything will make sense. The album's out now. Lee's single here could make the countdown soon. It's called Hit the Wall in AT40 on the Verge track.

0: Gracie Abrams hit the wall on the verge of making the chart.
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0: Congratulations to Somber for his 3 wins at the American Music Awards. We have his latest in a second, and Olivia Dean with the song that topped our chart for 3 weeks. 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
14: Mainly clear tonight and a low of 7. Tomorrow, we expect mostly sunshine and it'll be windy, a high of 22. For Monday and Tuesday, it'll be sunny with highs of 24. Current weather conditions and the 7-day forecast can be found anytime on the Lowen Body Shop weather page. That's on your Steinbach Online app. I'm Judy Peters.
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1: We are moving through your top 10. So the Jonas Brothers are working on a new album. They're constantly on tour, and they just announced a podcast. But somehow Nick Jonas found time to star in a new movie, too. We'll hear from Nick about his role in Power Ballad, which is in theaters now. First, number 7, Man I Need, Olivia Dean.

0: Falling 3 to number 7, Man I Need, Olivia Dean. So jumping back to Nick Jonas, besides balancing a music career with the Jonas Brothers and his solo work, he's also an accomplished actor. He's got a new movie out, starring alongside one of my favorites, superstar Paul Rudd. Talking to Nick the other day about it, he told me why the music of Power Ballad is what drew him to the role. Here he is.
1: Yeah, so the movie, we shot it in Dublin with this amazing filmmaker, John Carney, Irish filmmaker, who always does such a great job of including music in his movies. Once, one of my favorites, in Sing Street. And so I was dying to get my hands on the script when I heard that he was working on a movie about basically a wedding singer who had big dreams that didn't pan out. Who's singing at a wedding where a pop star trying to find his sound kind of is there as a guest. They meet, they have this great connection. And they start, you know, jamming on music that night and talking about creativity and this, that, the other. And you think the movie's going to go that direction, they're going to become friends, and it cuts a completely different direction. And my character effectively, you know, steals the song. I guess it's better to say we don't know if he's stolen it or not. That's kind of the question the movie asks. And it's just a really fun ride. Paul gives an incredible performance. The music is great, and I'm so excited for people to see it. Feels like a really good feel-good movie for the summer.
0: Nick Jonas there, the movie Power Ballad, which is in theaters now. Here he is, AT40 Extra, Jealous.

0: Bummer number 6.
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0: Alex Warren spends a 6-week in the same spot with one of the biggest tracks of the year, and Ella Langley, 2 spots closer to her first number 1. AT40 next.
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3: This is Mel Giesbrecht live from the Niverville Fair, and I'm here with Chanel Monroe and Sean Watson, who are the Magician and the Muse show. So tell me a little bit about what your performance entails.
4: Yeah, so we do a 1920s magic show all out of the trunk of our car. And our car is a 1924 Ford Model T Roadster. Her name is Miss Mojo. So it's all early 20th century magic where we have silks, we have comedy, and the classic cutting the lady in half trick, which the kids go wild over. So there's some tricks for the kids, some tricks for the adults. I do eat razor blades later on in the show, so there's something for everyone.
3: And speaking of the kids, I've seen a really great response from the crowd. Tell me a bit about the group that's been here to watch your show during this fair.
5: Yeah, it's thanks again for having us at Niverville. We love Niverville. We love the people in Niverville. The city is so beautiful. So it's great for everybody. The kids get to see some really amazing sleight of hand magic that I perform in, and some death-defying tricks that Chanel performs in the show. And then at the top of the show, we do this really amazing illusion where we kind of make her disappear. And then we actually make a kid float in the show, which is kind of cool. And then we do a trick with the 1924 Ford Model T, and we usually get kids to go in the car and sit in it, take pictures with it, go for a ride with it as well too. So yeah, it's this great show, great family-friendly show. So
3: great. It's great how you get everyone involved in your performance. And you can come out and enjoy the show. I believe you have another performance on later today, that is correct?
5: Yeah, at 6:45, yeah.
3: Great, so come out and enjoy that performance, as well as there's some motocross going on behind me, so come on down to Main Street. This is Mel Giesbrecht with Niverville Online. I'll be back with more.
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0: We are getting real close to number 1. Well, Miranda Lambert was one of the co-writers behind Ella Langley's hit Choosin' Texas, and she says she knew the track was a smash when she saw fan reactions in real time. Miranda started covering Choosin' Texas during her live show, and after only being out for a week, she saw people singing along like they've known it for years. She decided to move the song to basically the end of her set because people would cheer so loud for it. Choosin' Texas, Ella Langley, number 5.

choose a Texas. So Golden by Huntrix has already won an Academy Award, a Grammy, and an iHeartRadio Music Award, but the song just took home another set of trophies, beating out some major superstars. The track won Best Vocal Performance and Best Pop Song at the American Music Awards, and it was recognized as Song of the Year, which included Taylor Swift, Morgan Wallen, and Sabrina Carpenter's nominees. Can't get enough of it. It's on AT40 at number 4.

Golden. That's Huntrix at number 4. Well, last year, the band Camino released their third album, Never Always. And just a few weeks ago, they unveiled their fourth project, which is a continuation of those songs. Their latest is titled Never Always Volume 2. And the first track could make the countdown soon. It's called Holly, on the verge of making our countdown.

0: Alex Warren. At number three, that's Ordinary. We're almost halfway through the year. Can you believe it? And so far, Olivia Dean is the only act to hit number one twice. But can she keep it going for 4 weeks? Or will Bruno Mars reclaim that top spot? We'll find out who has the biggest song in North America when we reveal the top two in just a second.
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10: I'm Judy Peters. Windy this weekend. A complete look at your weather details coming up after the news. Community members, local leaders, and provincial representatives gathered Friday for a sod-turning ceremony marking the beginning of the Grenthal Arena expansion. RM of Hanover Councillor Curtis Davidouk says, although council officially approved the project in May, the ceremony made the milestone feel more tangible.
11: It means the world. The earliest sets of drawings I've seen for some level of arena upgrade date back to 1990, 1991. There's been many versions of it, and just the stars aligned, and great mix of council support, massive community support, and a huge contribution from the province that made sure it got pushed across the finish line here.
10: In the coming weeks, the lobby will be demolished to make way for the new addition. Steinbeck City Council has approved first reading of a bylaw that would provide $400,000 to the Southeast Events Group. Councillor Damian Penner says the facility experienced some expected startup challenges.
12: Growing pains are not excusable, but at the same time are sometimes understood that if they are addressed and acknowledged as to why they came up, then that makes sense.
10: Councillor Bill Hebert commented on the facility's financial position.
13: I just want to add that year number two is already looking a lot better for the event center.
10: The interest-free loan would help provide working capital for operations at the Southeast Event Center and would be repaid over 4 years. Council must still consider second and third readings before the loan can be finalized. Hanover School Division trustees have passed a motion directing parents or legal guardians to be treated as the primary decision makers in student health matters and stating the mature minority category will not be honored in division schools. Board Chair Dallas Weeb says the decision came after discussions and parent concerns were raised with trustees.
14: There had been some discussions as well as parent delegations brought forward on specific incidences. That's all confidential.
10: Under Canadian law, the mature minor doctrine can allow some minors to make certain health care decisions without parental consent. For more details about the motion, check the story on Steinbeck Online. A community outreach clinic in Steinbeck is helping residents access important services all in one place. The Southeast Equity Coalition hosted the Get Your Benefits Clinic at Steinbeck United Church on June 10th, connecting people with supports like ID assistance, government services, and community programs. Gabos says the goal is to remove barriers.
15: Well, like we say, a one-stop shop where people can go and get their ID, they can get information, they can apply for, and people are here and actually can give them what they need.
10: More benefit clinics are planned for later this year. Fresh flavors and fresh headlines. 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
10: Mainly clear tonight and a low of 7. Tomorrow we expect mostly sunshine and it'll be windy, a high of 22. For Monday and Tuesday, it'll be sunny with highs of 24. Current weather conditions and the 7-day forecast can be found anytime on the Lowen Body Shop weather page. 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
1: This is Mel Giesbrecht live from the Niverville Fair with Niverville Online, and I'm talking to Steph, who has been painting faces in the kids' zone. Tell me, what is the most popular thing that kids are getting painted?
2: Right now, I would say the most popular thing would be our rainbow unicorn. It's like a rainbow and then unicorn ears and the horn. It is so popular with both the boys and the girls. Really interesting.
1: And how has the crowd been tonight? How are these kids? Are you having fun?
2: I'm having the time of my life. The kids are so adorable. Like, yes, we have a few that don't want their face painted but still want to look very pretty. But all around, the kids have been very jolly and just really inviting.
1: And overall, that's just a theme here at the Niverville Fair. So many family-friendly activities and people coming out to have a good time despite the cloudy weather. So thank you, Steph, for what you're doing. And you can come get your face painted, too, at the Niverville Fair on Main Street in Niverville. This is Mel Giesbrecht with Niverville Online. I'll be back with more.
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1: Mainly clear tonight and a low of 7. Tomorrow, we expect mostly sunshine and it'll be windy, a high of 22. For Monday and Tuesday, it'll be sunny with highs of 24. Current weather conditions and the 7-day forecast can be found anytime on the Lowen Body Shop weather page. That's on your Steinbeck Online app. I'm Judy Peters.
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1: Mainly clear tonight and a low of 7. Tomorrow we expect mostly sunshine and it'll be windy, a high of 22. For Monday and Tuesday, it'll be sunny with highs of 24. Current weather conditions and the 7-day forecast can be found anytime on the Lowen Body Shop weather page. That's on your Steinbeck Online app. I'm Judy Peters. 96.7
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1: This is Mel Giesbrecht live from the Niverville Fair, and I'm with some people in line for the zipper. Your names are?
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1: 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Are you nervous?
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1: 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They've been doing a good job of cleaning it up, I hear.
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1: Nice. There's a lot of people in line for the zipper. 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Come out and check it out for yourself at the Niverville Fair. We're on Main Street. And this is Mel Giesbrecht with Niverville Online.
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